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And I think to myself, why now? 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
1: 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Got my own friends. 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I'm on the way.

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Nuda Party. Ask for money and get advice. Ask for advice, get money twice. I'm from the dirty, but that Chico nice. Y'all call it a moment, I call it life.

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1: 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It's your boy TQ, still keeping it gangster around the world. With my girl Sarah. Brand